0: I should record. You got that? I need to sample this audio.
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1: 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Whatever makes you comfortable, I'm tired too. There's nothing left to say, let's call it truce. Cause I don't really wanna go to bed like this. I'm so sorry.

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Oh my, my, oh my, my love, I take one look at you, you're taking me out.